0: So that's it, huh, Fred?
1: Yeah, I'm afraid so, Roxy.
0: Oh, Fred.
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1: 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And only cut the chicken, a kayachi dashing a gama. And she, a chavichal taking bagum, a day. I go on bacha tiki, no wonder, Nagunda. Me Natika, not Wagunda, no acquitting and a chicka him, Gonda, I told my machine, Kaji. That's like ah. No. Jimmy, I did not walk on. 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There, you make a metari, not dam a quantum character, but in my shank, I catch your own cunk, ah, much old car. Damaka is come, she sent and catch it with the Dabachi de Wana. The car moved like ah. Make what do Chan hug a garish and look our marish and look our mother became Tamashawa, Tao, Divine Hand, what is in Kawako, a good gay at the Mito Kachanda. 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They get can low, cake a cake tractor, juba, jutoma, cacum, how am tea, a cango, a cake tractor, eh? So I'm good a cake, could go a meeting cannot, and I go to go to Jagam, and I'm a good one, they coin. They get a ushit out them, ushit out the chocolate to Makuta, to Shami. The guy at Uganda gang. Sitting, cut a mammoth cargo. Garata. Mid the cargo shing the cut the door make a garden, the window chavacho to chick the shing the way common or the Nangam. Come at the tractor we. Out of Gaka. Mid the Haridum work had to so gushy. That you so gushy, my cheese, the chick the Hale and my tree. I never had a quarter at 2 minutes, you should chick that her. I said, oh God, oh God, I said, yeah, no, I said, yeah, I said, yeah, I said, yeah, I said, yeah, I said, yeah, I said, yeah, I said, yeah, I said, yeah, I said, yeah, I said, yeah, I said, yeah, I said, yeah, I said, yeah, I said, yeah, I said, yeah, I said, yeah, I said, yeah, I said, yeah, I got a chair. Shakaya grew a quick nose and no. Kahwan Musa Kahwan grew a quick thing. Day Ah Ye yachin, the guy, Makam, Mukania, or Ake Kasha, can grow a quick thing, and Mukania, or my devay. 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They get ya. 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
0: Teu Tiri Garoti, Teu Queen, Teu Doji, Teu Anacotinka, Kate Kamsiki, XK FMCK.

The SABC is joining the rest of the world in celebrating the achievements of women while calling for greater equality under the theme, Make It Happen. SABC Women, we salute you for your role in fighting inequalities and your amazing ability to make things happen. 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

0: 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A very special good afternoon to everyone across the Northern Cape, from Kimberley right through to Upington, Springbok and Kuruman. The countdown is officially over and the 2026 MTN 8 Wafa Wafa tournament has officially landed. This year's team says it all. There can only be one. No second chances. So joining me today on our Radio XKFM, we have our Mzanzi soccer legend, Linda Mtambu. So, Linda, very welcome here at Radio XKFM.
1: Yeah, thank you, and good afternoon to the SK listeners.
0: Good afternoon, Linda, and very welcome here with us. So, it's a raw emotion, Linda. This is the first silverware of the new 2026 soccer season. MTN SA's Kolofelo Magagani mentioned that this tournament rewards courage, consistency, and excellence. For a tournament running for 18 years, how much psychological pressure does this Wafa Wafa knockout format place on a squad right out of the gates in August?
1: Yeah, it just speaks to the consistency that MTN has and the partnership, 18-year partnership with the PSA, how well they've worked together over the years. But again, I think this is one of the most lucrative tournaments in the country, if not in the continent, because in just four games, you get to win 10 million rands. But it does not end there, because there's also 10 million rands in prizes for the fans to be won as well. So okay. Everybody's a winner when it comes to MTN, you know, and there's what we call goals for charity. So for every goal that is scored within regulation time, MTN then donates 20,000 towards charity. So you can just imagine that what communities are going to benefit from this. So the more goals that are scored on the pitch, more money then goes into charity.
0: Okay. It is a stellar lineup. And the biggest talking point this week across the province has been the return of Kaizer Chiefs, the Amakhosis. The Amakhosis missed out on last season's top eight, but they are finally back among South Africans' elite. So how massive is their return?
1: Yeah, their return is massive because you can just imagine whenever you have Kaizer Chiefs and Kaizer Chiefs is winning, then it means there's excitement in the country. You know, Kaizer Chiefs fans and just the football club in itself, you know, bring joy and excitement to the league. So having them back in the MTN 8 will definitely spark excitement to the South African fraternity. Mm-hmm. And now that they're playing at home, you know, against Golden Arrows, seeing them play in their first game against Kruger winning 3-1, can only say that they are high in confidence. And they would look, you know, into making sure that they go through to the semifinals of the competition.
0: Yeah, that's an incredible insight. So now, the MTN is making sure our listeners in the Northern Cape can win big. So they have launched the Research and Win campaign with a total share of 10 million in the weekly prizes. So Linda, how do we get involved?
1: Yeah, yeah. For you to be part of the winners of the prizes, it's as simple as, you know, recharging with 30 rands or more daily.
0: Okay.
1: And with that, you get to get free 500 megabytes streaming data. Mm-hmm. But you then have to download the MTN app so that you can, you know, redeem your 500 megabytes streaming data. But that also puts you into the competition where then you can win yourself prizes. You know, prizes range from fuel vouchers, grocery vouchers, fan experience, but there's also half-time experience at the stadium. So fans, you know, are urged to get to the stadium as early as possible so they can be part of the activations and win themselves as well prizes. But at the end of the tournament, there is that big, you know, prize that is then won by that one lucky fan, which is called the last fan standing. You know, gets to walk away with a whopping 1 million rand, you know, from MTN. So fans, you know, can recharge daily. You know, the more you recharge, the more chances you get to have, you know, to be part of that last man standing at the end of the tournament. So you need to have a valid MTN SIM card, and then download and recharge with 30 rand. 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
0: That's fantastic. And for our listeners to become the ultimate fan and walk away with 1 million grand prize, that is life-altering. But what about the MTN 8 Wafa Wafa legacy?
1: Yeah, so with the legacy program, that's where goals for charity come in.
0: Yeah.
1: You know, for every goal that is scored. Because in the last edition, 24 goals were scored, 480,000 was donated towards charity. And would urge, you know, players to score as many goals as possible so that we can give back to charity. But within that legacy program, there's what we call the last legend standing.
0: Yeah.
1: So with the last legend standing is with the two teams we have randomly drawn from the competition, should your team win, you get to be the last legend standing and you walk away with 100,000 that you can then donate to a charity of your choice.
0: Okay.
1: So when with me, I've drawn Sekhukhune United and AmaZulu, which also is a fixture that is going to play tomorrow afternoon out at Chatsworth in Durban. So should either team, you know, go on to win the tournament, then I would get to win 100,000 and, you know, donate back to my community.
0: Thank you very much, Linda. It's a national celebration. And thank you for sharing your expertise with the Northern Cape community today. And any last words for our listeners out there?
1: Buy tickets, you know, get to the stadium. Don't forget to recharge. Recharge for 30 rands or more daily and stand a chance to win. Because you don't only have to be at the stadium for you to be part of this whole winning experience.
0: Yeah.
1: So they must give themselves a chance by recharging as many times as possible. But you can only recharge, you know, get into the competition once daily when you recharge. So we would urge our fans to recharge as many times as possible, but also be on the lookout of all the nice activations that MTN will be doing throughout the tournament.
0: Thank you very much, Linda. And we hope that our listeners that listen today will buy their tickets, recharge, and download to get into the competition. Thank you very much, Linda.
1: Thank you.
0: Thank you. 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
3: So I host this weekly brunch event at our restaurant in Bloemfontein and I support this 99% women. So I wanted to thank them for the support they've been showing me and I thought of doing something for the women of the country for the support they've been showing me. And that's how the concept of collecting sanitary goods came about.
2: Hy sê duisende sanitêre doekies is reeds ingesamel sedert die initiatief begin het.
3: So far, I'm not counting the tampons, I'm counting the actual pads. We're sitting at 357,000 sanitary pads that you've collected so far in the 8 weeks of the campaign. Target is 1 million, so we're still not halfway there. So what we did is we separated our targets in four. So we'll target 4 big retail companies, 4 big banks, 4 big radio stations, 4 big, and then we have these weekly events that we charge 350 a ticket. You get an all-you-can-eat brunch, and the rest of it goes to the sanitary pads. So the way I'm looking at it, I'm thinking in 3 months, to 6 months time we'd have hit the target if all goes well.
2: Hier is sy boodskap aan Suid-Afrikaners hierdie vroue maand.
3: So I see what changes in the economy women bring when they are supported, when they are well off, when they do well. So it starts with the younger girls. So if you take care of them from a young age and make sure they are sorted and present these opportunities for them and show them how it's done, I think the country will raise better people. And because we are raised by women, economy is run by women. It's the women who spend more money. So I think it's where the country should invest our energy and time. Let's support our girl children every year. Not just on Women's Month, but every other month.
2: Dit was Emisang Mpolo, die stichter van Bouhou Bistro in Bloemfontein. En ek is Elsabe Richard May vir SAK News.
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4: we have what we call a 10 year strategic plan for the country 5 years have passed there has been a current report of the 5 years which actually points out the gaps that still exist. So one of the responsibilities of the council would be to address those and to ensure that the NSP is popularized and it's taken right down to community and district level.
5: Zubeda, wat is daai gapings wat uitgewys is en dringend aangespreek moet word?
4: The gender-based violence sector in particular is not adequately resourced. The funding around that has to be ring-fenced. What happens is often people don't get their contract signed at the beginning of a financial year. Sometimes people don't get the funding. And so what happens then is that the NGOs are not able to offer services adequately to survivors of gender-based violence. What then happens is you have people going back and getting killed. And we know that in South Africa, as a country, we are the global capital for femicide. It's completely unacceptable and outrageous. We have to be able to act on this. The other role of the council is also to be able to influence policy and budgets so that shelters for gender-based violence survivors are properly resourced. And we don't have enough shelters to service survivors of gender-based violence. Most shelters are left with doing half the amount of funding they need by themselves. And I think in this economic climate, that makes it extremely difficult to be able to find the resources to provide services. Another role of the council is to strengthen the support services for survivors and focus on the prevention of gender-based violence, including changing of social norms. While we do prevention, you also need to actually intervene where gender-based violence is already happening.
5: Watter impak het die gebrek aan befondsing op die voortbestaan van hierdie skuilings?
4: It varies from one province to another. We find that in the Western Cape, it seems to be better. Shelters seem to get their funding on time. In Gauteng, there's a huge difficulty with shelters. For the past 2 or 3 years, many shelters have actually shut down because either they didn't get their funding on time or many shelters did not receive their funding. And so some of these difficulties also relate to issues of compliance by shelters. But what makes it very difficult is that one needs to work hand in hand with shelters in order to make them compliant. You can't say to shelters, become compliant and then you'll get funding, because shelters have to raise the funds to actually become compliant. In that respect, government at provincial level needs to play a more radical role in terms of facilitating this process. I fully agree that shelters need to be compliant, because if you are compliant, you're going to be able to offer a better service. However, you can't expect the shelter to do this on their own.
5: En van hoeveel skuilings praat ons hier?
4: Currently, there are about 143 shelters. Not all of them are affiliated to the National Shelter Movement. We have about just over 100 shelters that are affiliated to the National Shelter Movement of South Africa. The difficulty is that shelters seem to be concentrated in the urban areas of the country. When you're talking about the rural areas, the services are fewer and far between, and there the difficulties are that the distances create huge problems of accessibility to services, as well as accessibility to going to police stations, and sometimes difficulties in working with the police when they say they don't have a vehicle available to transport a woman. Now, once a woman is abused, you know, it often becomes an emergency issue. One needs to get her to safety very urgently. And so you can understand where that problem comes in.
5: Hoe belangrijk is die bijdrage wat die private sector bijvoorbeeld maak?
4: While it's the responsibility of government and the NPOs, it's also the responsibility of the private sector to come to the party and assist. Because gender-based violence is not a woman's issue. Gender-based violence is a societal issue. Every single member, you can't be a bystander. If you have a neighbor who's experiencing domestic violence, you can't say, well, that's a private affair, I can't intervene, because, you know, a woman can easily lose her life.
5: Wat is jou boodskap aan vroue wat steeds in verhoudings vasgevang is waarin hulle mishandel word en nie weet hoe hulle daar gaan uitkom nie?
4: My message to them would be, asking for help is a sign of strength, and that they should never stop asking for help until they receive that help, because there are people in our communities that are willing and able to ensure and to go the extra mile to ensure that help is available for victims of gender-based violence. We take this work very seriously, and it's very, very important that people continue to reach out.
0: Honor Tikashi, Gakwaji, Veskap Mukunda, Kino Kuzulu Natal, Tango Chaka, Awogo, and Gochara program, Ahi, Sakiaiti, Ango, Ekam Kunanza Tina, Gohasa Karakuma Gotetam, Son Krahaka Jao, Kaiko, Chara, Tekka, and Gohua, O Tanko, O Pelican Park, Shureki, Tahono, O Tana Atahako, Chara Shure, James Numalo Kweki, Tengomigwe, Go Akite, Kohrunte, A, Anji, Tantam. 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
7: Many of our families are employed on farms, etc. So empowering our learners also to make them employable at the end of the day, but also that when they leave, that they can become employers. So we teach them the skills of farming and, you know, how to grow certain crops so that they can take those skills back home and they can, you know, start taking care and looking after their own families.
2: Graad 12 leerling Akifa Williams is opgewonde oor die initiatief.
8: It's important because we're helping teaching, like, especially women and men. Then we're teaching them how to like grow their own plants at home because the prices are with vegetables and how it's increasing and also the environment changing and how the prices are going up for each product, like especially for vegetable, cucumber and even meat products. And then you can teach each other how to plant, grow off the animals and making your own income from that also.
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0: Sergio Gijuan. 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Show it to Lin Gijuan. 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Hit it, Gijuan did it. I'm going to go to the top of the top of the top of the top of the top of the top of the top of the top of the top of the top of the top of the top of the top of the top of the top of the top of the top of the top of the top of the top of the top of the top of the top of the top of the top of the top of the top of the top of the top of the top of the top of the top of the top of the top of the top of the top of the top of the top of the Lady Gregoire, Trebatan, and Gay Quirkwell. Siema, Clanewan Blackaway. A chop black at the Nebatan Roman Gay, Cunching on Kumagrina, Tiritiwanaka, Remy, a chop public gang, Trebatan Gay Quirkwamanga. 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He wanted a tongue get quick well. 5 meter, cheated Kawagi Huang. A discussion game again in a quick way. Huang Chin Lupomba 24 Huang 24 Terebatang Kokwa position. Get one more striker. You want Terebatang get quick well. Lupomba ma. Don't want a click shock. See this each gun. 2-2 na bola kwang leni kuna dang hwara buchi bola ro pasi chinga chong na bola tasleni kuna tene kanchi ngum tlo goi kuna para shi shu age kwang tene chim hai tra leni ge kwang 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na Today, for one, there was some girl who called the table at the Lenny Gunabalatan, Tansan Chimana. He clicked one today. And what a picture of Lake are throwing kick one, Devon City or Tene. Discussing empty and eight. Quarter final, some gears and Bula. Cutting from Kamako, Kunatabasam, Kokunabala, the Rocha. In what a denial, I bulletin it. Table little coaching club, only gonna get one, see two get one table number 26. Diablo and a park and pool. Chimana get one terrible get what called and what a chill no puller. Lady Kunagi Quantene, but Susu in Latene, Terence to Atene, Pregnant Chimana, Poganpo, Dango Table of Concha, Central Lane, Caniguna, and what a tene. I get out the label like one terrible get what were. Consigned on Kumakuna, talking label and what a click show. Chigasa and what a click show. You want to donate to our own bullet today, but someone get quick. Chalk, I quell. Hey, you can't get clear. Talking my bullet on water. I get out your latin. Cosina 10. CBC, chosen number 5. Captain Wa. 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I can't eat any. I want to play chalk, I can't. Similar, I let you go. I want to chair on a bullet number 26. 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In one at any child, only bullet about someone get quick well any corner. My threat about someone give a quick short take a cutting and come away from Natalie. Hurry, Machine Lana, quick long level and what a click show. What a good call. Yeah, clear one, there about someone get quick well. What a click show. So many young clock with me. Because you remember, put a care what you are. Tisha got a call with one today. Because you should be able to get quack quack one corner. Paganio get one, yes, the corner, get one. He wanted about some get quack one, manga bullet on quarter with him, also in the police. Chuck the come like one. I'm going to take a little push chat, Palikonotene. Discussing you near community at some gig on. Gentana, no to no to. I'm going to click shots like a super chain. Keep power, Pagasisho attendant. Don't want to choke. I turn the tin court tenant. I tell who go back. Hit Devon City. 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
1: 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Someone got cool, say, Damaki, Timber Palace got Argo, but I will run that back in the character. 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But I think that's going to be 3 years here. 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
0: 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It's your break, cutting a pocket for Kelma. 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You are eating what a trunk on water, but some common get took up a little bit of a chin. Chinga Naka to have done good to it because the quarter monkey, what a couple of women, and then a tree on a hundred among the quarter of a couple of the monkey, also in a pool as a possible. And a Tisha get on the quantity. How about a shisha qua get eaten at Noto? 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Situa Sereno. Jabber of Pasaka, I'm going to tell us a full Matsuna. He treated the two, but I got among the Petro Masonga. I'm quite a clips on Bracket. Ah, I agree. Tisa Gakla, I want to tell them get Coco Manga Polan Tonta Tuna. Pagasus to it on a Alton Cotane Mutomo. Just another nine Gikwang. Alton Cotane was having a couple of nights later, Kutso Goku get Devon City. I can't put a tene. Toga Quantene. Put it near Kanikuna. Tishaga Kalequa. So I'm hard to cut any what's happening. Get Kokwa. He bugged one then it would tear a letter. That's it. So I'm at Sibonga. Siabonga. But 27 you want to catch up at Bulletta. Tainikuna Bola do what you are tene. Inshallah, I put it to what's happening. Come and get Pegasus. Keep on going, super chain, CBZ, turns into Lana. A killer trouble, I wanted to get Quaqua. And what a catch up, Lady Kuratene, Quakan Labra Tene, Gansing Kuruka, and Tene Tridona, in what a tongue, and get that clock and Kiwa. And what you wanted to get Quaqua, Tevin sitting on a pencil, Laguna, Quakaka, and get Bolachina, Tevin sitting on, Tevin was a little bit of a shooting like a quan, and what a catch up, I pay. Tevin City Aqua, yet another eight quantity of a tongue get Quaqua. Sifuma. How much did you get Tevin City? You can eat it of a tongue get Quaqua. Super striker. Take all your quan. I'm not there to coach. I'm part of a chat. Lady could have done a tongue get Quaqua. I'm ready to mana. Sibele Bele. Mana would you done a Siama? 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
1: 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Two little clutching double this year, man. Number 6 of the one with double little clutching lane corner. It's got started up by a shushu. He's going to go to the water. He's going to go to the water. He's going to go to the water. He's going to go to the water. He's going to go to the water. He's going to go to the water. He's going to central lane corner. Pull it to the water. Shema Chinglana. Number 6 to have a little clunk on the one. Solutiana. Tweet Hannah Johnson. Johnson, a quatin to a passaguna. Angwa, the Gutui. Ten apple clunky quarter of some hook one two, bullet block of which you want Gaston Sereno. Here, Devon City, you can go to the Trevasan Gay Hooker. Chula the Kunga. pada niaga kuantan ni, hari ini kita tidak tanggung harap.

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2: 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My name is Frieda de Wet and I work for the South African Embassy in Jakarta. 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
2: 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She wrote a very special poem for her mother, which I would like to read to you all, and to two special mothers and their daughters who are on board with us today. 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
4: Persimie.
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1: The only thing I could clearly hear was

And may we never lose our wonder. 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Dis Amanda Cook, saam met die Bethel musiekgroep. Kom ons luister na die immer gewilde Softly and Tenderly. En niemand anders nie as Pat Boone.